great album beginning to end. Speaking of new music, we don't know anything about the album that it hopefully will be attached to, but Cage the Elephant does have new music out in the form of this, Beaches in Tennessee, here on 88.9.

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Remember when Orville Peck and Beck put together a record and a song? Stampede is the album where you can find this song, Death Valley High. Stick around, your chance to win tickets to see Orville Peck in Milwaukee coming up after this.

0: Dijon's many times. This one goes out to Janine and Andy. Happy Flashback Friday, friends. Here's your listener request.
1: This is my recital. I think.

Did you know that Edie Current, the band we just heard, is opening up for the Verve Pipe on August 14th? Yeah, that's right. That is the Milwaukee band Edie Current, a new all-femme group. And August 14th, they will be at the Argo playing with the Verve Pipe. That's their lead single, Bye Bye Away. More Milwaukee music coming up on the midday show for the next couple hours. I'm Erin Wolf. 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Coming Labor Day weekend, the museum campus hosts riding, live music, and entertainment as part of the ride home. This event celebrates miles, memories, and motorcycle culture in the city Harley-Davidson calls home. 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Tori Amos coming to Milwaukee in just a couple weeks. I'm playing Riverside Theater on her tour for her brand new record called In Times of Dragons. I've got Gasoline Girls from Tori Amos.

0: Getting ready to chill on a hill at Humboldt Park in Bayview. It is Milwaukee's Known Moons with Time. 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And yeah, it's been real fun today. Thanks for hanging out on this Friday. Get ready for a weekend of raindrops. We've got a soundtrack for that, so keep it tuned here. Carol Ann is up next, and I see she's got a chance for an Empire of the Sun fan out there to pick up some tickets to their show in August here in Milwaukee. So yeah, stick around, everybody. Have a great rest of your Friday. See you back here on Monday.
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